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0: Dolly Parton's final recording will be the last song on U2's upcoming album, Carnival de Luz. It's a country song called Torn, and she recorded it with Bono in June. Bono says Dolly was already sick at the time and literally got out of bed to sing it. He says you can hear what she was going through in her voice, and now he can barely listen to the finished song. Thankfully, Dolly got to hear the final version and gave it her blessing before she passed. The album comes out November 13th. This one's going to be a tough listen. And not just because it's U2. That's your breakdown.
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1: Thanks for checking us out. We are Beaver 100.3. He just dropped the new album Silver Sands Marina on Friday, and he's hanging with us all this week. It's B-Dub. Kenny Chesney is on the show in minutes.

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1: Dude, first of all, Kenny Chesney, thank you for the hospitality at the Sphere. It was my first time in that room, and to see it at a Kenny Chesney show, I don't know how. I feel like Eagles would be the one show that I would be more excited to see in the Sphere than Kenny Chesney, and I feel like like that's a compliment, right?
2: No, it's a great compliment, and I saw the Eagles at the Sphere, you know, and I saw Dead and Company, and we were in rehearsals in Vegas. My first year we played the Sphere, we were in rehearsals when Dead and Company was playing, so we all went over there and saw it, and it was great to see it, you know, before we actually went in there. That was their last show, so, but I appreciate you saying that, man. We had a blast doing it. I appreciate you coming, and it was really great for us in our brains, you know, to make music like that in such a unique place.
1: I was kind of midway up, so I was like probably the level up right above the sandbar, which I love that you still had that element, you know, because that's a Kenny Chesney signature thing. But I gotta tell you, man, I'm glad I don't have motion sickness, dude, because you are immersed in that room for sure.
2: Yeah, it's an amazing way to watch a show. It really is. And you were in a good spot if you were halfway up, because you got to see it all, you know. And so, we're very, very thankful we got to do that.
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Hey, I want to shout out our newest members of the B-Dub Radio family. We are officially on in Tallahassee, Florida on 103.1 The Wolf. I just started there this week and I'm excited to get down and visit and maybe hit up a Seminoles game. I'm just saying, if you know anyone that has tickets, let me know. I'd love to come down. Seriously, it'd be fun. Maybe at least tailgate one of these days. Anyway, we're excited to be on in Tallahassee.

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0: 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Also dropped a brand new album, which is incredible, called Silver Sands Marina. 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

0: 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You may think that you're playing it cool, but people can apparently read you in about 10 seconds. More on that in just a minute.
1: On a

0: I gotta get to know you, everything about you makes me want you, know what you're doing, baby, don't you,
1: It's B-Dub, it turns out some jobs basically turn you into a human lie detector. For example, bartenders say the biggest giveaway is someone who's performing being sober. Too much eye contact, nodding way too hard to the music, laughing a second late. Basically, the harder you try to look normal, the less normal you look. Loss prevention experts say that shoplifters tend to watch the people more than the products. And my favorite comes from a family law attorney. Anytime somebody says, and then for no reason, oh, there was a reason. There is always a reason. Which makes me wonder what professionals immediately clock about me that I think I'm hiding absolutely perfectly.
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Jason Aldean and Luke Bryan's Double Down Tour hits Las Vegas December 11th, and I want you to be there. 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

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We are Beaver 100.3. We now know what Dolly Parton's final recording was, and the story behind her getting into the studio one last time makes it even heavier. That's next to the breakdown.

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More with Kenny Chesney on the show tomorrow. My name is B-Dub. Enjoy the rest of your night. And if there's anything I could do for you in the meantime, feel free to DM me. I'm at B-Dub Radio.

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1: What's wrong, Ryan?
0: I missed the concert last night at Downtown Commons. 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
2: 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Hey, it's Brian Reeves, voice of the Governors. 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A 4 o'clock kickoff gets us going against New Haven. 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

0: Fall is a vibe. 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Whatever you fall for, get shoes that get you. We've got the trend. 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DSW, let us surprise you.
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1: Have I just gotten to the age where...
2: Yes.
1: That's not fair. That is so not fair.
2: Gotten to the age of what?
1: Where things just randomly break on me.
2: Yes.
1: I just randomly get... Like, I am... Okay, so I'm here this morning. My head still hurts from where I opened the car door into it. I've got my wrist in a bandage because somehow I sprained or did something weird to my wrist, and it's just been hurting more and more. So I popped a big old, you know, brace on it. And then I'm getting towels out of the dryer last night before we went to, or out of the washer, I'm sorry, last night before we went to bed. And somehow I sprained my elbow on my other hand getting towels out of the washer.
2: Okay, you,
1: And
2: you,
1: I'm like,
2: you spent 40 seconds laying out that case.
1: Yes.
2: And, you know, 10 seconds in.
1: Uh-huh.
2: What was my answer?
1: Yes.
2: Yeah.
1: It's not fair.
2: And,
1: okay.
2: And my answer hasn't changed.
1: It's like, I feel like the most.
2: Welcome.
1: I feel like the most beat up person right now.
2: Welcome.
1: And I have done nothing to deserve this.
2: Welcome.
1: Except live.
2: You want me to put out the welcome mat
1: for
2: you?
1: Oh, stop it. I'm falling apart.
2: Are you going to be able to start the morning?
1: I don't know. You need to get me in some bubble wrap or something. I'm not sure.
2: Well, let's hop into it. Here we go.
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0: Because we need to carry around one more device.
1: Oh, the heck we do.
0: I thought the phone was supposed to replace all this. You know, we're Fletch and Ruth Anna, Beaver, what have you, 0.3. So evidently Meta, you know, the Facebook people.
1: Right.
0: They have unveiled a handheld device that lets users interact with its personal AI agent without a smartphone.
1: Gosh, what do they call that thing? I think it's Muse? Is it Muse?
0: Muse,
1: that sounds
0: Muse,
1: right.
0: Something.
1: Muse, yeah.
0: Anyway, you know, you can interact straight with that without your phone, but you're not going to go without your phone, so it's just going to be another device.
1: Why would you want that?
0: I don't know. Because right now, if I don't wear a belt, my pants are falling off.
1: I'm trying to see how they're going to market this because, I mean, we don't want our kids on social media. There's a limit to how much AI we want in our children's lives. So even if your kid doesn't have a smartphone, you still are not going to want them using this. And if you have a smartphone, you don't need this.
0: Well, I'm feeling like, and that's sort of my point. I'm feeling like they're missing the mark on this. It's like, okay, just bypass the smartphone, which in theory sounds good, but we're not going to ditch.
1: No, I'm not ditching my phone because I use it to keep in contact with people.
0: Keep in contact, possibly pay for, I mean.
1: My whole life is on my phone. So,
0: yeah. So, I mean, you're not going to be stripped away of a device. It's just adding another device.
1: So this multi-billion dollar company has just created something that I cannot see any possible use for. What?
0: Am I
1: missing something or are they?
0: I don't know, but somebody made more money than what I make probably in the rest of my life to come up with this idea that I think is stupid.
1: Yeah, that pretty much sums it up.
0: Okay, this is how life is working right now. All right, just so I know where I stand.
1: Exactly.
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2: It's another cool morning, but temperatures warming up in these next couple of days. This afternoon, plenty of sun and high temperatures climbing into the lower and mid 80s. I'm News 2 meteorologist Marcus Bagwell.

0: I don't want to call myself Fletch Adamus, you know, Notre Dame guy. Didn't he like
1: Fletchstradamus?
0: Yeah, Fletchstradamus. Yes, that person. Yes. He predicted.
1: I promise you, nobody else is going to call you that either. What?
0: He predicted future stuff, right?
1: He tried to. Yeah.
0: I predicted, and I think it is going to happen. What? If it doesn't happen within 4 weeks, it's not going to happen. 4 weeks left. 4 week countdown. Put the clock. Start it now. I will share coming up that Fletchradamus.
1: Fletchstradamus.
0: Yes.
1: Get the ST in there. Fletchstradamus.
0: Fletchstradamus. Wow. I need that on a t-shirt.
1: That almost sounds like you're saying something you shouldn't say, and I don't even know what it is, but it just doesn't sound right one way or the other.
0: In some foreign language, we just said something.
1: You just said something awful. Yeah, yes.
0: Fletchstradamus is another prediction. Oh, within 4 weeks, it's gonna come true.
1: Oh,
0: we've got 4 weeks left. I'll tell you what it is coming up.
2: 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Repeat as needed. Fletch and Ruthanna on the Beaver 100.3.

0: The U.S. Senate has yet to vote on permanent daylight savings time.
1: No.
0: We're Fletch and Ruth Anna. Beaver, what have you point three?
1: Okay, look, here's the thing. Personally, I wish we would stay on daylight savings time. I want us to stay on because I like it. I hate the fact that it gets dark so early in the wintertime. And then just when I am so convinced of my stance on this, and I'm like, come on, Senate, just hurry up and vote on this and let's get this done. Because, of course, Tennessee has the law that immediately, like, boom, they pass it. Boom, and it just automatically goes
0: in. Yeah, I think Tennessee and Kentucky both.
1: I think. But here's the thing is, and then somebody says, yeah, what about kids getting on school buses? And I'm like, oh, they're like, kids getting on school buses would be doing it in the dark. And I'm like, oh, man. But look how much daylight they'd have to play at the end of the day.
0: If they don't approve it by November 1st, the measure dies again.
1: And you have said all along that they're not going to vote on it.
0: I did.
1: They're just going to let it sit there.
0: I had hope. At the start, I did. And then people just started dragging their feet.
1: Well, that's what happened last time this came around. The Senate voted to go to permanent daylight savings.
0: And the House.
1: And Congress dragged their feet and just
0: and let now, the clock yeah, out. I mean, so it's never going to happen. As much as I
1: feel like we're watching
0: happen,
1: a really boring football game.
0: They're just trying
1: to play out the clock.
0: I talked to my buddy Brian the weekend. And he said he wanted to ditch time zones. He's like, if I tell you I'm going to call you at 6 o'clock, I don't care if it's sunny where you are, where it's dark where you are. If I'm calling you at 6, it's going to be 6 o'clock, no matter where you are on the planet. I'm like, well, there's sort of reason behind that, but I don't want my 4 p.m. in the afternoon to be dark. He's like, we need to do away with time zones. I'm like,
1: Brian, this is not going to work.
0: Dude, I think he is just so frustrated with the time changes. Like, let's do away with everything. One time for the whole planet.
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0: quick, name a Jack, a famous Jack in a movie or a TV show.
1: Jack Sparrow.
0: There you go.
1: Yeah, easy.
0: Mine's Jack Bauer.
1: Well, of course it is.
0: We're 20 years removed from that TV show. I still love that TV show.
1: It was awesome. We're Fletch and Ruth Anna, Beaver 100.3. But there are so many Jacks. I mean, there's Jack Reacher. There's Jack Harkness from Doctor Who. I mean, there's so many Jacks.
0: Jack and a Beanstalk.
1: Somehow would not.

0: make my list of favorite characters named Jack.
1: Jack the Ripper.
0: Definitely not. What are you?
1: No, Jack is the like the go-to name in movies and TV shows.
0: Oh yeah. I mean, let's go way back. Jack Ryan. Let's see. Jack Reacher. Did I say Jack Reacher?
1: Yeah.
0: You did. I mean, there's that doesn't surprise me. There are lots of Jacks.
1: So I'm trying to think of another name that even comes close, and I'm sort of striking out in my head.
0: I don't know, but it's like every time you want a bad guy, they'll go for a biblical name. Have you noticed that?
1: No.
0: Yes.
1: I have never noticed.
0: Notice that once you see this, once you notice this, you'll never unnotice it. It's like, and there's another key to recognizing a bad guy. And this one's a little more subtle, but okay. in movies and
1: they
0: in
1: wear
0: TV,
1: black cowboy hats. My papa taught me that one.
0: No. No. Okay. If they have a biblical name, they're probably going to be a bad guy. But if they have an iPhone, they're a good guy. If really? They're using Apple will not let the bad guys in movies or on TV use their products.
1: I've never noticed that.
0: Watch it. Yes, you will never unsee it. Because you have to get permission for everything. So if you see somebody and you're wondering, are they a good guy? Are they a bad guy? Spoiler alert, if they pull out an iPhone or a Mac or anything like that,
1: they're a good guy.
0: Or they might be bad and turn good, but they're going to end up being good.
1: So if they have the name like Hezekiah and they have an Android.
0: That's it. They're the bad guy.
1: Wow.
0: They did it.
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0: Text Carter, C-A-R-T-E-R, to 43414, because coming up next Friday, the 9th, Dina is going to be at the Ryman. Dina Carter, 30th anniversary of Did I Shave My Legs for This?
1: I cannot believe that. I cannot believe it's been 30 years.
0: I know, right? So, yeah, 30th anniversary show.
1: And Sister Sadie's going to be there, too.
0: Awesome bluegrass group, Sister Sadie. So, yeah, Dina Carter at the Ryman next Friday night. We'd love for you to be there for free. 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

0: I feel like we're going to divide up in camps coming up, okay? Because something just happened a couple of days ago. And I have to admit, while I'm not really excited that it did happen, there is a reason why it's like, oh, thank God, finally.
1: And I am just sitting here going like, what in the heck are you talking about?
0: And I'll find out what camp you're in coming up. We may be in different camps.
1: I don't think so.
0: I mean, I know you pretty well.
1: We agree on so much, but man, when we differ, we really do.
0: Don't get in my tent. If we're in different camps, you can't come into my tent. You remember, like on camp trips, you know, and stuff, where it was a group of kids, and then at night you would sneak out. You remember?
1: I never went on a camp trip in my life.
0: Oh, you so never missed did. Out. You so missed out. Hang on, we'll find out if we're in the same tent coming up. Okay.
1: Wow.
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0: did you see where it snowed up on Pike's Peak a couple of days ago? Did you see that? They showed pictures.
1: You're way too excited about this.
0: No, I'm not really excited. We're Fletch and Ruth Anna, Beaver, 100.3. Excited's not the word, but just after this long, hot summer, I think it's the first snowfall in the lower 48s this year, season.
1: I will give you wanting and enjoying the cooler weather. I get that. But, I mean, seriously, after last winter and all the...
0: The ice storm.
1: Here's the thing, because our daughter... God bless her. Our daughter last year wanted snow so badly. And I'm like, you know what? You take that up with God. That's his department. You pray for snow. So she did. And she prayed for snow every night. And on Christmas, when it was so warm that we ate Christmas dinner on the back deck, she was still praying for snow. And look what happened.
0: Yeah, I know. In February.
1: She has yet to petition the Almighty for snow this year. And so, I'm not going to encourage her to do it.
0: So Team Snow or Team Beach?
1: Team Beach.
0: You know, I do have a dream, and call me crazy, but sometime in my life, I would like to spend Christmas on a warm beach somewhere.
1: I do too.

0: It will not happen as long as our moms are around.
1: No.
0: Because, I mean, you've got
2: to get... That makes me feel bad for even saying it now.
0: But there is a foreseeable future. And I'm with you. I'm like, let's try Christmas on the beach sometime and see.
2: I mean, friends that we have from Hawaii, they're like, it really isn't all that grand. I'm like, I would love to experience.
0: It's like, no, wait a minute. You have not had snow and snow and snow and more snow and mud for Christmas.
2: I remember growing up in the mountains of Southwest Virginia. Mm-hmm. I remember not seeing the ground for months.
0: Oh yeah, for months.
2: So yeah, that got me turned off from snow.
0: I looked at them and I said the other day, I'm like, you know what? You have not experienced 10 years of mud for Christmas. That may change your mind.
2: 10 years of mud.
0: That's what we get.
2: But Pikes Peak saw snow for them. So it's the lower 48s. I think it's the first snowfall this season anywhere.
3: 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It is at the intersection of Hugh Hunter Road and Carter Road. It involved a vehicle and a motorcycle, so first responders are on the scene right now. I'm Lee Irwin.
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3: It's another cool morning, but temperatures warming up in these next couple of days. This afternoon, plenty of sun and high temperatures climbing into the lower and mid 80s. I'm News 2 meteorologist Marcus Bagwell.

0: You started off the morning this morning. Mm-hmm. I don't want to say complaining, but you were curious if you had arrived.
1: Well, yeah, because I mean, like literally, I opened Sunday as we were going to church. I opened the car door into my head, and I've still got a pump knot and it hurts on my forehead. Before that, I had sprained or done something to my wrist, so I've got a brace on my wrist, and then I'm getting towels out of the washer last night, and I sprained my elbow, and my arm still hurts there.
0: And we almost had to take you to the ER.
1: I mean, I feel like I'm falling apart. And no, we did not almost have to take me to the ER, but I do feel like I'm falling apart.
0: Okay, so that is your life right now.
1: Yes.
0: And I know we all have our troubles. Thank God those are
1: Yours. Are minor. Yeah. Yeah, it could be a whole lot worse.
0: Fort Lauderdale, Florida, family renovating their home, okay?
1: Uh-huh.
0: Which we did some last year.
1: We did some, and we're doing some more.
0: I would love to know how big of a home this was, because they had a crane in there helping with the renovations.
1: Ooh. Maybe they were just like moving a big rock or something. You need a crane for that.
0: Yeah, you do. And the crane fell and smashed into part of the house. to upright the crane, the crew brought in a second crane. Guess what happened?
1: It didn't mess up too.
0: Oh yeah, it fell into the house too.
1: I have this weird suspicion that these crane operators don't know how to operate a crane.
0: I don't know. But at this point, it's no longer a renovation. It's like, let's just...
1: No, that's what's called an insurance claim.
0: Let's just start with new construction here.
1: Because... How about a barn dominium?
0: Yes, you are my kind of lady right there.
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0: Fletch's back. Ruth Anna is making sure he behaves. Good luck with that. Fletch and Ruth Anna on Beaver 100.3.
1: I don't know if you were looking at me or not. You probably smile like that all the time. I don't mean to bother

0: Well, it's fall, y'all.
1: Yay!
0: We're 1 week into this fall, 2026.
1: It's going too fast. I love fall. I really do.
0: We're Fletcher Ruthanna, Beaver, what have you, 0.3. Fall home projects.
1: Your honey-do list is...
0: It just grows. I'm to the point now where I feel so defeated that it's like...
1: Just try knocking one off of the honey-do list.
0: I want to fix our closet, Rod.
1: I would like that.
0: The clothes...
1: I have no problem with that.
0: Yeah, I know. Right now it's a little sideways because it's propped up against something else on one end.
1: Our closet needs an entire overhaul.
0: Oh, my goodness.
1: It's so bad.
0: I really do wish AI could help me out in a redesign of a closet that is at most 4 feet wide, maybe, and about 6 feet, 7 feet deep. They call it a walk-in closet, but I got to tell you,
1: it's not.
0: For somebody that's like 250 pounds, you walk in there shuffling sideways and you walk back out shuffling sideways.
1: It's true. Okay, there's an idea. Why don't I like plug in the dimensions and like say, okay, this is the closet and I need it redesigned so it can hold as much as possible.
0: Yes, before AI takes over the world, let's use it as a tool to help redesign. Have you noticed that all this so far... about AI. Uh-huh. Remember last year how it was going to be so devastating?
1: Yeah.
0: And so far we're using it to create new recipes with what we have in our pantry. I'm serious.
1: It's true. Well, I used it to show our daughter what she would look like with bangs.
0: I mean, that's...
1: I got to tell you, I don't like the wispy bangs. I don't like the big heavy bangs, but she would look awesome with curtain bangs. I'm really hoping she goes for it.
0: So, I mean, I know AI, it will continue to improve, but right now, it's not really living up to all the hype that they gave it a year ago, because I am not intimidated by something where I feed in the dimensions to get more closet space utilization.
1: Yeah, but it's really awesome when you give it a picture and say, here, make me look like Black Widow. That's fun.
2: Here is a look around your community. The Clarksville City Council meets this week and may decide the future of the Parking Commission and its operations. The council has twice decided to postpone a vote on a proposal to abolish the commission. It was put off until their October session. A Hopkinsville woman is charged with criminal abuse and neglect after locking her daughter out of the house. Police say the woman was intoxicated and thought her 9-year-old child was inside the house. The girl was locked out for around 17 hours. The Austin Peay football team is ranked at number 9 in the AFCA coaches poll. It is the fifth time the Govs

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3: It's another cool morning, but temperatures warming up in these next couple of days. This afternoon, plenty of sun and high temperatures climbing into the lower and mid-80s. I'm News 2 meteorologist Marcus Bagwell.

0: The last trip we made to Dollywood, you got called Mariah's grandpa. Not even ask.
1: I did. I know. I mean, it would have been awkward enough, I think, had I been asked, are you her grandpa or, you know, something. But no, having the lady that is strapping us in saying, oh, grandpa's calling you out.
0: We're Fletch and Ruth Anna, Beaver 100.3, Real Friends, Real Country.
1: We took Mariah to Dollywood over the weekend and had that experience. I would have been cool if they had asked the question. I mean, because we all get the awkward question.
0: Oh, there's so many awkward questions. Yes. You know, I think the worst question you can ask a woman is something like, are you pregnant? That just opens up. Never ask a woman that. Never. Oh. I don't care if she looks like she's 12 months pregnant. Don't ask her.
1: Now, I have heard people ask, like, if you're at a restaurant or something and someone evidently doesn't really order a whole lot to eat, they say, well, do you ever eat? You're so skinny.
0: Oh.
1: Yeah, that seems a little awkward to me.
0: I think it's
1: a bad question. It just seems awkward.
0: No, it is. It's just one of those things where you just sort of, because some people have medical conditions where they literally can't gain weight at all. Like, I used to have a friend, Barbara, back in Virginia, and people would call her Beanpole Barb behind her back. She had Crohn's disease, for crying out loud. She couldn't gain weight. But people would be like, you're so skinny. You need to eat. Don't you ever eat? It really hurt her feelings.
1: Well, no, I get that.
0: Yeah.
1: I mean, Mariah's not asked questions, but I just see her being, you know, I don't want to say singled out. She's treated differently because she's tall.
0: Others are intimidated
1: by her.
0: Yeah. A lot of kids are. Although now she's kind of starting to become the popular kid on the playground because all the girls her age want to play with her now because she's so tall. So, I mean, it's kind of starting to work for her, to her advantage. And now she has more friends than she wants. She'll come to me, she's like, Mom, I'm really tired of playing with her. I'm like, well, give her a few more minutes and then tell her you're going to do. But yeah, and I think honestly, some of it is because she's so tall. They think she's cool now.
1: And she's got a cool grandpa. Goodness, I can't believe that lady said that.
2: 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And if you are commuting to Nashville, we can let you know, according to the Smartway map, nothing in those eastbound lanes on I-24 that will give you a problem. I'm Lee Irwin.
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1: It's another cool morning, but temperatures warming up in these next couple of days. This afternoon, plenty of sun and high temperatures climbing into the lower and mid-80s. I'm News 2 meteorologist Marcus Bagwell.

0: right, so you're in Nashville, Friday night, Broadway. After a show, you grab something to eat somewhere, you know?
1: Yeah, that kind of vibes.
0: Exactly. I mean, there's music, there's laughing, you know, I mean, people
1: there's
0: just
1: tourists,
0: have
1: there's more tourists.
0: Yeah, yeah. And I don't know if they have bachelorette parties in Cairo, Egypt or not. I could picture a bachelorette party in Nashville. Everyone just joins in.
1: Oh, come on. There's bachelorette parties like every night in Nashville. And all the girls are going, woo!
0: Oh, yeah.
1: I mean, you just, anytime, yes, woo!
0: I wonder if they have woohoo girls in Cairo. The reason I'm bringing this up.
1: Why Cairo? Is
0: because they had a wedding procession, and a bunch of tourists mistook it for just like this, you know, fun vibe going on, so they just started joining in.
1: They did not.
0: They did. They totally crashed the wedding party. Someone in the party spoke English and was able to convey to them that
1: this is a wedding.
0: Yeah, I know. And they're like, well, back in Nashville, it'd be woohoo!
1: Oh, gosh. That is so bad.

0: I do wonder what if they have like woohoo girls in Cairo now. I am so curious about that.
1: Turning ordinary mornings into stories you'll tell at lunch. Fletch and Ruthanna on the Beaver 100.3.

0: Let's call this segment coming up when inanimate objects talk back, fight back, have feelings. When inanimate objects, their sole goal in life is to make you mad and you have to put them in their place. Oh, yeah. Yeah. Ruth Anna. Oh, let me tell you.
1: You knew when you married me that I talked to inanimate objects.
0: And man,
1: you knew this.
0: You so put this inanimate object that I thought had zero feelings. You just plug it in. You so put it in its place.
1: Or unplug it. With a bit of venom.
0: I know. And you showed it who was boss. All right. So. Well, I want to know, you know, husbands, do your wives do, or wives, do your husbands do that? And if so, just Ruth Anna and her inanimate object frustrations.
1: I won, though. Yeah. I won.
0: The very fact that you're using the word "I won" like it was a cage match or something. Got that story?
1: It might as well have been
0: coming up.
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0: basically won the gold belt yesterday in wife versus coffee grinder.
1: Dang straight.
0: We're Fletch and Ruth Anna, Beaver 100.3. So you took the coffee grinder and you hit it a few times. And then you finally said, there, that'll show you. Like it really had feelings. But it's like,
1: I have been known to talk to inanimate objects. Yes, and your point.
0: We got home yesterday afternoon. Ruth Anna wanted coffee, and I mean, it just kept grinding.
1: I love my coffee. I love beans. Great. Yeah, I love coffee made from freshly ground beans, and I love my coffee grinder because I just pour the whole bag in and grind beans as
0: I need
1: it.
0: Yeah, it's got the little hopper or whatever you call it.
1: I feel so bougie sometimes because it's like, yeah, it's like a real coffee shop. And then it kept on grinding enough for pot after pot.
0: I know. Like, Ruth Anna pulled the plug. There, that'll show you.
1: What is wrong with you, Bing?
0: So, but here is the kicker of this whole story with Ruth Anna panicking because she thought that her coffee grinder was messed up, talking to it like she was showing it who is boss. But then this morning, I plug it up. And does just fine. And Ruth Anna's like, yeah, it's because I showed her who was boss yesterday.
1: Exactly. You explain it. Explain it some other way.
0: I can't explain it since I don't know. I really honestly don't know.
1: Sometimes you've just got to, you know.
0: But you put that coffee grinder. I want you to feel proud today.
1: I put that coffee grinder in its place. Yes, I did. I bought you on Amazon. I can get another one too. So you mess up on me again, see what happens. Man. I just get another one.

0: on your way in for a Tuesday morning. Nothing in the way of any accidents happening at this time. And as far as backed up traffic, it is that time of the morning for those school zones to be very busy. So be careful driving around those schools. I'm Lee Irwin.
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2: It's another cool morning, but temperatures warming up in these next couple of days. This afternoon, plenty of sun and high temperatures climbing into the lower and mid 80s. I'm News 2 meteorologist Marcus Bagwell.

0: For anyone that has a young child right now, a story coming up. Technically, I feel like authorities were in the right, but okay. It still seems over the top to me. Ooh. But I just, you know, I mean, breaking the law is breaking the law.
1: Okay.
0: But
1: you're worrying me a little bit because you say for anyone who has a small child, and I'm like,
0: an 11 year old. Okay. So Mariah's almost there.
1: Yeah. I mean, she's got three more years, but yeah. Yeah.
0: But this 11-year-old and what they did over a Labor Day weekend got them fingerprinted. Okay? Yeah. Yeah.
1: Okay.
0: That story coming up.
2: Fletch and Ruthanna on the Beaver 100.3.

0: over the top or not? We're Fletch and Ruth Anna, Beaver, whatever, point three. So here's the story. An 11-year-old cited after police stopped him on Labor Day while he was going fishing. Now, okay. He was riding an electric dirt bike. Okay. He had saved money. Uh-huh. He and his dad had made handmade little squirrel table, you know, the little squirrel feeders that look like
1: tables. Oh, they make them look like they're sitting at a table. Okay.
0: Yeah.
1: Okay.
0: So he had saved up $900.
1: Okay.
0: Bought the bike, going fishing.
1: Okay.
0: The police cited him. Police fingerprinted him.
1: What?
0: Because he had no identification and had the vehicle towed or hauled, you know.
1: Yeah. I mean,
0: city officials say the 4,500-watt bike had no pedals, can make it up to 50 miles an hour. And in Florida, that qualifies as a motorcycle, not an electric bicycle.
1: Oh.
0: He was cited for operating an unregistered vehicle and was released to his parents and ordered to appear in court. 11 years old. Over the top or not?
1: I mean, I understand if it's technically a

0: motorcycle and he's 11. Okay. I get that. But fingerprinting him and basically making him feel like he's being arrested?
1: Sort of. Yeah.
0: I mean, mom and dad are responsible for him. He's 11.
1: Now, dad says that it was a bit excessive. Early reports described the encounter as an arrest, but local reporting later clarified that the boy received a citation.
0: But they still fingerprinted
1: him. They still fingerprinted him.
0: And
1: hauled his bike in.
0: Oh, man. I mean,
1: was he acting like a jerk? You know, like that Andy Griffith episode where the boy, I want my bike. Now, if he was acting like that,
0: I can see why. But if he was just like, oh, officer, I didn't know. Really, it's a bike I bought. You know, then.
1: Yeah, so I don't know. It sounds over the top to me, though. It does.
0: I understand wanting to keep him safe. I mean, because he's 11.
1: Yeah.
0: He's 11. But man, he saved up his money and he was.
1: I know.
0: I need more information.
2: Here is a look around your community. The Clarksville City Council meets this week and may decide the future of the Parking Commission and its operations. The council has twice decided to postpone a vote on a proposal to abolish the commission. It was put off until their October session. A Hopkinsville woman is charged with criminal abuse and neglect after locking her daughter out of the house. Police say the woman was intoxicated and thought her 9-year-old child was inside the house. The girl was locked out for around 17 hours. The Austin Peay football team is ranked at number 9 in the AFCA coaches poll. It is the 5th time the Govs have earned a top 10 ranking. They earned the 10th spot in 2019 and in 2023. This is the highest regular season ranking in modern program history. And the Harlem Globetrotters will bring their rivalry tour to Clarksville January 22nd at F&M Bank Arena. 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

It's another cool morning, but temperatures warming up in these next couple of days. This afternoon, plenty of sun and high temperatures climbing into the lower and mid-80s. I'm News 2 meteorologist Marcus Bagwell.

0: All right. Tell me if you think this is worth a small freak out on the part of the customer. Okay. We're Fletch and Ruth Anna, Beaver 100.3. So there is a post that's going viral. There's a Five Guys worker, and he is claiming that a customer freaked out on him. They ordered a plain burger, but then when they got the burger, they were upset because it didn't have any toppings.
1: He ordered it plain, though?
0: He ordered a plain burger and then got upset because there weren't any toppings on this plain burger.
1: I need to find this guy on socials and explain to him, me being known now as Plain Whopper Guy.
0: I know, at Burger King. Well, I have to admit, the other day we were out and we bought some fast food. We bought junk food and our daughter wanted a hot dog. And I could not resist because she likes her hot dog plain, you know, no chili, no anything on it. And your dear friend, I love Larry to death. He always ordered nude hot dog.
1: That's how he'd always order it.
0: That's how he always would.
1: And I remember.
0: I told the guy at the counter, I said, you know, I said, she wants a nude hot dog. And our daughter looks at us. And she says, what does nude mean? And it's like, you know, mom when that she doesn't yet know what nude means. And yet I told her, I said, well, it means without clothing, or in this case, without any toppings or anything. And she's like, oh. And then she gets this look on her face like she's allowed to say a dirty word. I want a nude hot dog, please. Did I do badly? Is that bad? Is that a mom fail?
1: Oh, wow. I am surprised, though. That this guy orders plain and then has the audacity
0: to get upset when he gets a plain burger. I don't know. What's his definition of a plain burger?
1: I don't know. But me being known as plain whopper guy.
0: Exactly.
1: I need to hit him up on socials and saying, hey,
0: this is a plain burger.
1: And coming from an expert, ask any employee at the Burger King.
0: When the BK employee finds you

0: in Walmart
1: and says, hey, plain whopper guy.
0: You're an expert.
2: 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And as far as backed up traffic, it is that time of the morning for those school zones to be very busy. So be careful driving around those schools. I'm Lee Irwin.
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It's another cool morning, but temperatures warming up in these next couple of days. This afternoon, plenty of sun and high temperatures climbing into the lower and mid 80s. I'm News 2 meteorologist Marcus Bagwell.

0: Coming up this Saturday, we are going to be at Clarksville Throttle, John Glass and the Beaver, whatever, 0.3. Come on out. Grand opening between 3 and 5. Going to be there.
1: Oh, yeah. There's going to be food trucks and giveaways. Yeah. Antique cars, bikes, memorabilia. It's going to be Wilma right across from Home Depot.
0: All right, so there you go. Wilma Rudolph, Home Depot. Look right across.
1: There it is.
0: Clarksville Throttle.
1: See you there. All the antique cars.
0: Oh,
1: that's
0: yeah.
1: That's going to be cool.
0: Between 3 and 5, it's you and John Glass Saturday.
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0: there's being a fan, and then there's being a fan. And being a fan is much more intense than just being a fan.
1: Okay.
0: You know? I mean, there's... you can be a fan of something, or you can be a fan of something.
1: Okay. Are you talking about being a fan, or being a fan as being a good thing or a bad thing? Because, like, you know, take a Vols fan. A Vols fan may have, you know, may have a have an orange garage.
0: And we're coming back this weekend.
1: Promise. But you see, I mean, there are different levels of dedication here.
0: No, you're right.
1: Know?
0: Yeah,
1: I mean, I mean, I'm the one with the Hawkins High School, you know, t-shirt and sweatshirt.
0: Yeah, from
1: Stranger Things.
0: Yeah, you're right. You're right. That's not over the top what this dude did, because he's a Pokemon fan. Oh, yeah. All yeah. Right. I mean, he's hardcore. He is hardcore. Like, hardcore. Like, really a fan.
1: It's like I'm supposed to be getting something here.
0: Well, I'll just share what this dude did coming up here in just a moment. Hang on.
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0: Have you ever been such a diehard fan of something? It's sort of like, you know, if you are removed from that, whether it's, you know, years or just whatever, it's like, wow, okay, I was really a fanatic. We're Fletcher Ruthanna, Beaver, whatever, point three. I mean, for me, for a while, it was collecting old bottles. It just seemed like I had to have every old bottle I came
1: across. You did. You got really into that. It got
0: and then,
1: strange.
0: You know, whenever I
1: it got weird.
0: You know, removed myself from that after about 5 years, it's like, okay, I was a little over the top with that.
1: A little. But I mean, to me, that it works like that, like for TV shows that you binge. Like, I found out, like,
0: with
1: Stranger Things, it was hard. Like, when they took a big time off, like during COVID, it was hard for me to get back into it.
0: Really?
1: Yeah. Because it's like, oh, yeah, I didn't have that drive. Mm-hmm. I still wanted to watch it. I'm still a huge fan, but I didn't have that drive to watch like every episode the second that it dropped, you know?
0: A 72-year-old diehard Pokemon fan in Ohio convicted of placing an illegal GPS tracker on a delivery driver's van.
1: What?
0: So he could track when and where the driver was making deliveries of Pokemon cards. Yeah.
1: Why? Was he wanting
0: because
1: to like...
0: I don't know if he was...
1: Steal them? Trade them?
0: I don't know.
1: Hang out with other crazy Pokemon?
0: See, I was thinking he was trying to find other people with Pokemon cards in the neighborhood so he could go and trade with them. I don't know. I mean,
1: maybe, but
0: it didn't mention that he had any other intentions
1: other than that. Just
0: but yeah, that's

0: It's like crazy. That's over the top fandom right there.
1: That's not healthy.
0: So, I mean,
1: that's not healthy at all.
0: I know, but I mean, you know, I want to say we have all been an over the top fan of something. I don't think to that extent.
1: Well, it's like the guy that we talked about earlier, trying to get Ellen Langley on a date.
0: Oh yeah.
1: It's just like, like when you said that, it's like, that's the first thing that
0: Yeah.
1: See, there's fandom and there's really, you know, and then there's that.
0: You don't even have a word for it.
1: It's just that.
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0: Look at that. Earthquakes, famine, pestilence. That's all that's ever on the news. It's bad news.
1: Yeah, except for ClarksvilleNow.com.
0: What you talking about, Chris?
1: We publish all the news, bad and good. In fact, I bet you my last dollar there's a good news story every day on Clarksville Now about something great happening in our community.
0: Your last dollar, huh?
1: Well, I don't do cash. 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
3: It's another cool morning, but temperatures warming up in these next couple of days. This afternoon, plenty of sun and high temperatures climbing into the lower and mid-80s. I'm News 2 meteorologist Marcus Bagwell.

0: Yesterday, going home, we went through Adams, and there were three goats on the loose right beside the road.
1: Yeah, and it's like, you want to call somebody and say, but it's like, who do you call?
0: Ghostbusters! Sorry. That had to be said.
1: Totally, I realized as soon as I said it.
0: That had to be said. But I didn't want to get out, and they were right at the edge of the road, and I stopped for a second. I didn't want to get out and try to move them because I could picture getting head-butted by a goat.
1: So, well, I mean, it's Adams, pretty much. I did think about calling our friend Wyatt because he's like, you know, he does like the whole fall festival thing where they do like spirit smoke and all of that. And I'm like, you know, do you know who owns these goats? Because he's like out there nonstop right now where they're gearing up for that. But I'm just sort of like, it's Adams. They'll find their way back home.
0: Well, yeah. I didn't tackle the goat.
1: Or at least somebody who knows.

0: Who's the goats?
1: I will share, though, this lady had a horrible weekend over the weekend.
0: Did she get attacked by goats?
1: No, it wasn't goats. Just think of the worst animal that you've ever gotten, like most bizarre. Let's put it that way, because I've never heard tell of anyone getting attacked by this animal before. But she did. So your most bizarre animal attack story, and we'll compare stories.
0: Okay.
1: All right, so that's coming up.
2: 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Fletch and Ruthanna on the Beaver 100.3.

0: I mean, I know it's Tuesday, but I did not see this story until yesterday afternoon. And it does. I mean, you know, I guess we're still close enough. I could ask, how was your weekend last weekend?
1: Not long enough, but
0: we're Fletch and Ruth Anna, Beaver, whatever, 0.3. A woman in California fought off a sea lion that attacked her over the weekend.
1: What?
0: Yeah, I know. She's got a story. Yeah, I know.
1: How do you fight off? Okay, this is so weird because there's a guy so I follow. Weird. No, there's a guy I follow on YouTube. His name is Odd Danny, and he does like these 60 to 90 second video snippets about animals. And he literally was talking about sea lions. I had no idea that sea lions can get to be the size of a car, like 11 foot.
0: No, really?
1: Yes, they weigh like 3,000 pounds. These things, they're not like these little 5-6 foot long things that you think. They're 11 foot long. They're the size of a car.
0: Well, I've never had to fight off any, you know, wild beast because I've given them, I've given them their space. So, I mean, what have you had to fight off?
1: I ran from a groundhog. Does that count? It's weird when a groundhog.
0: Let's put your story up against hers. Okay.
1: Well, I ran from it. Okay. This perfectly wild groundhog.
0: Let's insert.
1: Tried coming up to me, and I'm like, no, you have huge teeth.
0: All right. So this is weird
1: that you're coming up to me.
0: This is how this is going to work. Okay.
1: Okay.
0: I'm going to take your story, and wherever you put groundhog, I'm going to insert sea lion. So this sea lion came up to you.
1: This groundhog came up to me in the woods.
0: And you thought, this is weird.
1: Yes.
0: Sea lion, you have big teeth.
1: Groundhog. Yes. I don't know why you're coming up to me. Maybe there's something wrong with you. Go away. And I would stomp my feet at him and he wouldn't go away. So I wound up running about half a mile uphill
0: to
1: get away from this groundhog.
0: Sea lion. That's how that lady's story went.
1: That's crazy.
2: Here is a look around your community. The Clarksville City Council meets this week and may decide the future of the Parking Commission and its operations. The council has twice decided to postpone a vote on a proposal to abolish the commission. It was put off until their October session. A Hopkinsville woman is charged with criminal abuse and neglect after locking her daughter out of the house. Police say the woman was intoxicated and thought her 9-year-old child was inside the house. The girl was locked out for around 17 hours. The Austin Peay football team is ranked at number 9 in the AFCA coaches poll. It is the 5th time the Govs have earned a top 10 ranking. They earned the 10th spot in 2019 and in 2023. This is the highest regular season ranking in modern program history. And the Harlem Globetrotters will bring their rivalry tour to Clarksville January 22nd at F&M Bank Arena. The tour will feature a free pre-game tip-off party for basketball fans. Tickets will go on sale this Friday with a pre-sale this Wednesday and Thursday. 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
2: It's another cool morning, but temperatures warming up in these next couple of days. This afternoon, plenty of sun and high temperatures climbing into the lower and mid-80s. I'm News 2 meteorologist Marcus Bagwell.

0: The secret to life comes down to four things.
1: Now you've got me thinking Faith Hill.
0: Oh, yeah. The secret of life.
1: The secret of life is in Sam's Martinis. Yes, that.
0: That's a pretty good song.
1: It is a good song. Right. We're Fletch and Ruthanna, Beaver 100.3. Now, and I've got a question.
0: Yeah.
1: Are you going to, is this like something silly that you're going to scam us with, or is this like legit?
0: No. I'm not scamming. No.
1: So this is for real.
0: No silly time right now.
1: Ooh.
0: Okay.
1: I feel like our 8-year-old daughter. No silly time.
0: No silly time right now.
1: Okay.
0: Right. Okay. Happiness comes down. Those that are in the health, mental health, and wellness sector.
1: Yeah.
0: Say a happy, meaningful life comes down to four simple things.
1: All right.
0: Something to do.
1: Okay.
0: Someone to love.
1: True.
0: Something to look forward to, and something to give back.
1: Oh, wow.
0: You work those four things into your life, ever how you weave them in,
1: and
0: that will put the odds into, you know, your favor that you are going to have.
1: Okay, give them to me again. Okay, something to do,
0: someone to love.
1: Okay,
0: something to look forward to, and something to give back.
1: Wow.
0: So
1: when you think about it, that's actually pretty profound.
0: I
1: and biblical too.
0: I can't say anything silly because I said no silly time.
1: You said no silly time. Okay, you can say something silly now if you must.
0: No, I don't. I mean, those are actually pretty cool because I have heard it said more than once that when you like volunteer your time.
1: It actually makes you feel better. It makes you healthier when you're a volunteer.
0: Yeah.

0: So someone to love, you know, I mean, sometimes you find something yourself alone, yeah. But then maybe a fur baby or something like that.
1: Yeah.
0: You know,
1: I mean, there's always somebody that can be loved if you just will.
0: No, that's true. That's true. Wow. Something to do. So stay busy. Something to look forward to.
1: So make plans.
0: All right. So there you go. Wow. I don't know.
1: That's
0: don't know.
1: Cool. That's profound. I'm gonna let that sit with me for a while. That's profound.
2: On your way in, a last check of our morning traffic and what we have for you in Clarksville. There's been a crash. Rossview Road right there at the intersection of I-24. And a little bit of backed up traffic in that area, so watch out for that. I'm Lee Irwin.
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7: It's another cool morning, but temperatures warming up in these next couple of days. This afternoon, plenty of sun and high temperatures climbing into the lower and mid 80s. I'm News 2 meteorologist Marcus Bagwell.

0: my question is, whenever we leave to go home today, do we stop by Freddy's and give them $10 for the food that you stole yesterday? Or do we just chalk it up to, oh, well.
1: No. Number one, I didn't mean to steal it. Number two, watch your mouth because you were an accomplice.
0: It looked like tater tots to me in the bag.
1: We ordered a kid's meal, and so we got, and she wanted tater tots, so we got the tater tots with it. Opened the guy, literally, I'm standing at the counter, and the guy says, here you go.
0: And you looked in the bag.
1: And I looked in the bag. I saw the tater tots. Oh, cool. They did the kids' meal first.
0: And then you told me, go on out to the car.
1: Go on out to the car. I'll get the rest.
0: And I looked in the bag as I set it down in the back seat there to take it home to Mariah. And I swore it looked like tater tots, too. But then whenever we got home, I give it to Mariah. I give her bag to her. And then, I hear, well, Daddy, does these have bones in them? And I thought she was saying something funny.
1: Yeah.
0: Turns out it was like chicken.
1: It was chicken tenders. And cheesy fries.
0: We got the whole wrong order.
1: The nice thing was is we still had her order too. So there was a plethora of food from Freddy's, which is never a bad thing. But if that was your order, I'm sorry.
0: Sorry, Ruth, I stole your order.
1: I totally did not mean to do that. I'm so sorry. But I feel like
0: stop by and make it right today.
1: Yes, because Freddy's had to remake their order.
0: somebody went up.
1: And I hope if that was you, I hope you were not in a hurry. I'm
0: that
1: sorry.
0: It was right at lunch hour. Of course they were in a hurry.
1: I'm so sorry. I did not mean to do that. So yes. Gee whiz.
0: Oh, man.
1: But they do make good chicken tenders there.
0: Yeah, I know.
1: We found that out.
0: So anyway, yay. We'll be back here tomorrow morning.
1: I promise I'm not taking anything that doesn't belong to me
0: today.
1: Show
0: starts at 5.
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100.3. Welcome to your Tuesday Beaver at Work. I'm Dave Russell hanging out with you. 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I'll give you a shout out. Love to do that. It's Warren Ziders with Pretty Little Poison on Beaver 100.3.

Beaver 100.3, and I want to congratulate all the Chicago Bears fans that showed up at Camacho's last night to watch their team beat my Philadelphia Eagles. Well earned. We look pretty lousy.

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Beaver, 100.3 The Beaver at Work, and Ellen Langley opened up about what life's been the last year during a show in Columbus over the weekend, and that'll be part of the country music roundup on The Beaver coming up in a few minutes. 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
1: Hudson Westbrook, House Again, Beaver 100.3, Real Friends, Real Country. I'm Dave, and it's the Beaver Country Roundup, powered by Angela Blake Shelter Insurance. When Kenny Chesney announced a special Silver Sand Marina album release show at Nashville's Pinnacle, you already knew it was going to be a special night. The superstar, fresh off two back-to-back summers at the Sphere in Las Vegas, and is no stranger to selling out stadiums, so the chance to see him play a $10 underplay at the Pinnacle was pretty special. Chesney treated fans to a rare, intimate performance filled with fan favorites, new music, and a surprise appearance by Graylin James. Ella Langley got candid with fans about one of the biggest challenges that has come to living out her dreams during a recent stop in her Dandelion tour. The power singer-songwriter has been making it a habit to open up with fans more often before introducing certain songs on the set list, that is, on the headline run. Her sold-out show in Columbus, Ohio was no different. During the show, she slowed things down, sat on a stool, and opened up about the amount of criticism that has come with her massive rise in success over the past year, saying, "Growing up in a small town, this is saying a lot. I don't think I've ever had more opinions on myself in my life than I have the last year," Langley admitted to the packed crowd. 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

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It's Dave. The music video to this song is somewhat hilarious. Eleni showed her comedic self a bit. Here she is with John Mayer.

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That's Coe Wetzel and Clarksville's own Jesse Murray, Murphy, that is on the Beaver 100.3, Real Friends, Real Country, hanging out with you on the job. 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Country and She Knows It, it's Luke Bryan.

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0: Look at that. Earthquakes, famine, pestilence. That's all that's ever on the news. It's bad news.
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down at a local beer joint with a few of the guys. Well, this cute little country girl caught my eye. And boy, let me tell you, she was the prettiest thing I'd ever seen in a pair of boots. 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

0: It's Blake Shelton with Happy Anywhere, the Beaver 100.3. I'm Dave Russell. Hello there. And hey, how about Austin Peay? The Govs, number 9 in the polls and the highest they've ever ranked in, I think it's the AFCA poll. I think that's what that one's called. That's pretty cool. And of course, the Govs will be home to New Haven on Saturday. Let's sell the place out for sure. And if you want to see the Govs play against Tarleton State, which is another top 10 ranked team, that'll be Saturday, October 10th. You could win tickets to that game. That's right. Just text P, of course, that's P-E-A-Y. You know that already, to 43414, 43414. It's all powered by Wyatt Johnson, Mazda, Hyundai, Jerry's Lock and Key, and Contain LCC, and Todd Harvey with Byers and Harvey.
1: Look at that. Earthquakes, famine, pestilence. That's all that's ever on the news. It's bad news.
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Beaver 100.3, and I love this bar, Toby Keith. Of course, a big part of the 90s, and the 90s at noon ahead, about an hour from now. And we'll have Grand Ole Opry tickets for you to win, too, coming up right here on the Beaver 100.3. It's Hardy and Friends.

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I just rolled my eyes and I said, Daddy, I

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I'm Dave. Hello, Beaver at work. Always great to be with you. Whatever you got going on, hopefully I've got a great lunch planned for today. Coming soon.

Florida Georgia Line going to be in Carolina Myrtle Beach in June next year, part of a big festival that's happening, I think, the second weekend in June, like the 13th or 14th, something like that. I think tickets are available. Check it out. Might be worth making the trip to see Florida Georgia Line. 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

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It's the Beaver at Work with Dave. Got our country roundup coming up in a few minutes, including Ella Langley in that. But right now, it's Medicine. This is Megan Maroney.

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That was Allison Krauss. It's Dave. Welcome in to today's edition of your 90s favorites on the Beaver.

0: Noon. Yeah, we have some exciting rodeos around Clarksville and this part of Tennessee. Been a lot of fun. Never been to a rodeo before this year. Garth Brooks on the Beaver 100.3.
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0: Beaver 100.3, the 90s at noon. Walk away, Joe. That is Trisha Yearwood. I'm Dave. Thanks for joining us for an hour of your 90s favorites. My favorite Tim McGraw song. We'll kick off the next set. Down on the farm. Yeah, that's on the way. But right now, I want to give you a chance to head out to the Grand Ole Opry for a great night with you and a friend on October 10th, Saturday night. Steve Earle will be there. Gary Mule Deer, Clayton Nile Young, and more to be announced at the Grand Ole Opry. I'm sure the Opry Square dancers will be on hand. They're always there on Saturday night, right? All right. Anyway, you want to go, easy, caller 5-877-999-9887. 877-999-999-9887. You'll be on your way to the Opry. Good luck from the Beaver 100.3.
1: 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Earthquakes, famine, pestilence. 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It's bad news.
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1: Sounds good.
0: Who's this?
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0: Hey, Matthew, where are you calling from today?
1: Hopkinsville.
0: Well, Matthew, in Hopkinsville, we got tickets for you for Saturday, October 10th, at Grand Ole Opry. Steve Earle and more will be on hand. Congratulations, and thanks for listening to the Beaver.
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0: Sammy Kershaw, She Don't Know She's Beautiful on the Beaver 100.3. It's Dave. Kenny Chesney, of course, got his start back in the 90s. And it's so cool that he just released his 21st album, Silver Sand Marina. And he put on a show at the Pinnacle for everybody the other night. And amazing. Kenny Chesney continues to go. But again, he got his start back in the 90s. More of your 90s favorites coming up.
1: Oh, man.
2: What's wrong, Ryan?
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It's Dave. John will be coming in this afternoon at 2 o'clock to take you through the rest of the afternoon. Right now, the latest from John Morgan, Kid Myself, Beaver 100.3.

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1: 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John Party there. I'm Dave. 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

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People calling her Mrs. Kelsey, and she seemed to enjoy that okay. I knew it. 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

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Happy Tuesday. Hoping you were having a good one out there in Beaver Country. Hope your week is going spectacular. And I hope you're ready for a fun afternoon. We got a lot of stuff going on. There's Major League Baseball playoffs starting up. We've got some really interesting country music news and some pretty good shows coming up that we're going to tell you about. We'll talk about it more coming up. Right now, we got Jelly Roll.

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2: 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Hey, it's Brian Reed, voice of the Governors. It's homecoming Saturday at the Fort on October the 3rd. A 4 o'clock kickoff gets us going against New Haven. Whether the Governors are defending the Fort or on the road, don't miss a single snap and catch every game with the Governor's Sports Network on ESPN Clarksville. 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

You don't want to go to Riley Green Show. There's going to be like three or four other huge names in town as well. I know Zach Tops at the Bridgestone, but honestly, if you haven't been to the Pinnacle, it's a perfect night to go.

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1: 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Take it easy out there. I'm Wesley Hall.
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So he dropped his new album last Friday, Silver Sands Marina, and he also played an album release party. Some friends that got to go to that one and saw some really cool videos. He's still up there moving and grooving, man. Kenny hasn't aged a bit on stage. Here's Kenny Chesney, carry on.

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Fall is officially upon us and you're feeling it in the air in the morning. 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The Fall Fun Guide is that perfect place. 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

0: 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John Glass here. There is a football game coming up this weekend. 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

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John Glass here into the 4 o'clock hour we go, which means it's almost time to go home. The day's almost done. 5 o'clock is almost here. Let's power through this last hour. Little Russell Dickerson.

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0: Beaver 100.3, Real Friends, Real Country, John Glass here. Hey, don't forget, coming up on October the 9th, Deanna Carter is going to be at the Ryman Auditorium. It's going to be a great show. It's the Did I Shave My Legs for This 30th Anniversary Show with Sister Sadie. And we're giving you a chance to win two tickets. All you got to do is text Carter to 43414, that C-A-R-T-E-R to 43414, and you'll be entered for your chance to win two tickets. Ryman Auditorium, October the 9th. It's Deanna Carter ticket giveaway.
1: 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So do be careful if you're heading that way. 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I'm Wesley Hall.
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5 o'clock on a Tuesday afternoon. You know what that means. It is time to go home. 5 o'clock is here. Congratulations on surviving another one. You did it. You thrived. You survived. Now let's get after it, a little Chris Jansen.

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John Glass here with your Beaver Country weather update. Getting a little bit hot again. Unfortunately, that is Beaver Country weather for you. 66 for your low tonight, partly cloudy skies. 92 for your high on Wednesday, 93 on Thursday. We do get some cool weather, but with rain.

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3: 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Take it easy out there. I'm Wesley Hall.
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0: 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Hey, it's Brian Reed, voice of the Governors. It's homecoming Saturday at the Fort on October the 3rd. A 4 o'clock kickoff gets us going against New Haven. Whether the Governors are defending the Fort or on the road, don't miss a single snap and catch every game with the Governor's Sports Network on ESPN Clarksville. 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

You know, you got to be having a pretty good career if this is one of your worst country charting songs of all time. Morgan Wallen dropped a new single. It's called Last Thing You Need. It's debuted on 3 UK charts and is number 4 on the digital song sales chart. Starts at number 50 on the Hot Country Songs ranking. Oh, poor Boo Hoo. It's actually

0: Hey, don't forget, Beaver Country Roundup, 9:50, 11:50, and 2:50. We got the latest in country music news for you all in one place. Thanks to our good friends over at Angela Blake with Shelter Insurance. Stay in tune. 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
1: He's a ranch hand in a pinch, man. 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
1: 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My name is John Glass. I am out. We'll catch you on the flip side. I'll see you tomorrow, 2 o'clock, same time, same place. Don't forget, B-Dub's coming up next. Enjoy your evening. I'll catch you later. Peace.
2: On your way home, Sango Road heading to Martin Luther King Jr. Parkway is backed up. Southampton Place onto Wilma Rudolph Boulevard is seeing bumper to bumper, as well as Craft Street onto College Street is in a jam. Take it easy out there. I'm Wesley Hall.
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We're sending you to see Jason Aldean and Luke Bryan in Las Vegas. 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

0: This is Beaver 100.3. So this guy goes viral. You've probably seen this story after yelling across the parking garage to Ella Langley, asking how many likes he'd need to take her on a date. Ella's answer, there's not enough in the world. Absolutely devastating, right? Like getting rejected with a calculator. Ella later said it was dark humor that didn't land, adding that it takes more than TikTok likes. She said there's not enough likes in the world. That was not a scavenger hunt clue. But instead of taking the L and moving on, this guy, I think his name is Tiki, shows up on TikTok and Instagram now with a shopping cart full of flowers, asking if that's enough. And if not, maybe he can come to her concert, get a hug. Buddy, no. Like, you shot your shot. She blocked it into the third row, and that's where the story ends. And calling yourself an Ella fella forever while pushing 200 roses through a grocery store isn't romantic. That's the opening scene of a documentary where the neighbors say he mostly kept to himself.
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